And I traveled around the world, think where you living at now. I heard you moved to Austin, got an apartment and settled down. And every once in a while, I start texting, write a paragraph.

Now's the time for stepping out of place. 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Pray to God or something, or whatever you do.

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And I'm losing my patience. I'm scared the city's gonna swallow me whole.

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Dermot Kennedy nebo Olivia Rodrigo? Koho si dáme v pondělí večer? Hlasujte u nás na Facebooku. Would you rescue me? 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Would you take my call when I start to crack? Would you rescue me? Would you rescue me? Would you rescue me when I'm by myself? When I need your love, if I need

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It took a couple wrong turns, but I learned the right ones are harder to find.